So I want y'all to do us one more favor today, all right? Every person out here, I want you to take the person next to you by the hand, all right? Everybody out here, take the person next to you by the hand, and I want you to put their hand in the air as high as you can, all right? Everybody, all the way to the back. Because here's the thing, man, we believe that the world can be a better place than it is right here, right now. But it's got to start with us uniting as one, you know what I'm saying? So when we sing this song, if you know it, I want you to sing it. If you don't know it, I want you to feel this, all right? Everybody out here, we're all fighting the same battle together, man. We just got to love a little harder, all right? Here we go!

Oi, oi, oi, oi, oi, oi, oi, oi, oi, oi, oi, oi, oi, oi, oi, oi, oi, oi, oi, oi, oi, oi, oi, oi, oi, oi, oi, oi, oi, oi, oi, oi, oi, oi, oi, oi, oi, oi, oi, oi, oi, oi, oi, oi, oi, oi, oi, oi, oi, oi, 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